kills fascism. 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

You don't get it. 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Do you get it? 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

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Gönnt euch 2 Stunden Drum and Bass Wummerei. It started as a rave, it ended in a riot.

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0: You know, see the thing loud is a different mode. 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
2: 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Hayat bazen o kadar zor ki.
3: I am king and I'm calm. 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I don't struggle, I strive. 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

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Maybe I'll be the next big thing if I ignore all the thoughts that I usually let in.

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Big up Prolix for the last 60 minutes in the D&B 60 representing Shogun Audio for me, Friction. If you just locked on, that is the end of another show. And you've missed a massive Friction Fire from Elliot Moss, remixed by Spectrosoul. We had our third and final D&B legend, High Contrast. He was in the mix for us and we caught up with him as well. Loads of new music as ever. We have music from the likes of DC Breaks, Culture Shock, Hybrid Minds, Command Strange, and much, much more. I'll be back same time, same place next week on BBC Radio 1 and 1 Extra. We'll have Whiny in the guest mix and we'll have Loxy representing Exit Records in the D&B 60. I'll see you then.

0: 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If I didn't wear the suit, it would defeat the purpose.
1: You're making the guys pretty close, huh?

you do what they told you. Now you do what they told you. Now you do what they told you. Now you do what they told you.